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20: 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I'm your host, Rene Garza Jr., bringing you the Sports Minute. In the MLB, the final week of the regular season is here, and it's come down to the wire as the final teams battle for a spot in the postseason. The Houston Astros are feeling the sting of the broom as they were swept by the Atlanta Braves this weekend. Astros 2, Braves 4. The Texas Rangers won the series but could not get the series sweep with yesterday's loss against the Toronto Blue Jays. Rangers 2, Blue Jays 7. In the NFL, Game 2 of the season is in the books as it was a Sunday of gridiron action. The Houston Texans came up short to get the win against the Cincinnati Bengals. Texans 6, Bengals 20. The Dallas Cowboys had a successful first homestand game of the season as they went up against the Washington Commanders. Commanders 20, Cowboys 37. On Fox Friday, it's Fox College Football with a Big Ten matchup. Northwestern versus Indiana. And that wraps up your Sports Minute. I'm your host, Rene Garza Jr. for Q94.5. 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
13: 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I'm your host, Renee Garza Jr., bringing you the Sports Minute. In the MLB, the final week of the regular season is here, and it's come down to the wire as the final teams battle for a spot in the postseason. The Houston Astros are feeling the sting of the broom as they were swept by the Atlanta Braves this weekend. Astros 2, Braves 4. The Texas Rangers won the series but could not get the series sweep with yesterday's loss against the Toronto Blue Jays. Rangers 2, Blue Jays 7. In the NFL, Game 2 of the season is in the books as it was a Sunday of gridiron action. The Houston Texans came up short to get the win against the Cincinnati Bengals. Texans 6, Bengals 20. The Dallas Cowboys had a successful first homestand game of the season as they went up against the Washington Commanders. Commanders 20, Cowboys 37. On Fox Friday, it's Fox College Football with a Big Ten matchup. Northwestern versus Indiana. And that wraps up your Sports Minute. I'm your host, Renee Garza Jr. for Q94.5. 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
9: 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Come in, Mr. Rubin, sir.
10: This is Cole Air Home Base. What's it like up there, Jesse?
9: Amazing, sir. I'm so glad I came up with the idea of a Cole Air Balloon.
10: Well, I did tell you to get us noticed.
9: Oh, they noticed, sir. I'm throwing paper airplanes from up here. Everyone's waving.
10: Don't forget to wave back, Jesse. You're our ambassador of goodwill.
9: And since Cole Air specializes in keeping all the hot air out of your home, this balloon is the perfect symbol for keeping you cool.
10: If you say so.
9: And it's so easy to fly. Just hit this button. And up we go.
10: Sounds like nothing could possibly go wrong.
9: Just wish I knew how to land this thing.
10: Read the manual.
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1: Hot Air Balloon 1 to Cole Air Home Base. Come in, Mr. Rubin, sir.
2: This is Cole Air Home Base. What's it like up there, Jesse?
1: Amazing, sir. 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
1: 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Everyone's waving.
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1: Here we go, sir. How to land.
2: What's it say?
1: 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I tore out the next page. Remember that paper airplane, sir?
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1: 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Come in, Mr. Rubin, sir.
2: This is Cold Air Home Base. What's it like up there, Jesse?
1: Amazing, sir. I'm so glad I came up with the idea of a cold air balloon.
2: Well, I did tell you to get us noticed.
1: 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I'm throwing paper airplanes from up here. Everyone's waving.
2: Don't forget to wave back, Jesse. 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
1: 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And up we go.
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1: Great idea, sir. 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
1: Here we go, sir. How to land.
2: What's it say?
1: Oh, no. I tore out the next page. Remember that paper airplane, sir?
2: Well, what goes up, Jesse?
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5: 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Childhood cancers make up less than 1% of all cancers diagnosed each year. About 11,000 children in the U.S. under the age of 15 will be diagnosed with cancer in 2019. Many cancers in children are found early, but cancers in children can be hard to recognize right away because early symptoms are often like those caused by much more common illnesses or injuries. Cancer in childhood is not common, but it's important to have your child checked by a doctor if they have unusual signs or symptoms that do not go away, such as an unusual lump or swelling, unexplained paleness and loss of energy, easy bruising, an ongoing pain in one area of the body, limping, unexplained fever or illness that doesn't go away, frequent headaches, often with vomiting, sudden eye or vision changes, sudden unexplained weight loss. Most of these symptoms are much more likely to be caused by something other than cancer, such as an injury or infection. Still, if your child has any of these symptoms, see a doctor so that the cause can be found and treated if needed. This community update has been brought to you by Entravision Communications.
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8: This is Cold Air Home Base. What's it like up there, Jesse?
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7: Here we go, sir. 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
27: Good morning, Rio Grande Valley. Happy Tuesday. Robin Gwen here from Fox News, Rio Grande Valley, giving you that full weather update. Now for today, we do have that 40% chance of rain with those high temperatures for today, reaching those high 90s at 98 degrees. For this evening, those lows are estimated to be dropping down to those low 70s at 78 degrees. And of course, we do want to mention if this rain does catch you while you're driving on the road, just make sure you're driving with extra precaution. For more information on these weather conditions, be sure to tune in weekday mornings at midday and every night at 9, only here on Fox News, Rio Grande Valley. I'm Robin Gwen, wishing you a great and safe Tuesday.
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What a nice finger-picking, clean lead solo. What's going on? It is Tuesday, and maybe you want to add a little pound cake to that coffee right there. Stay tuned. I've got tickets for Joe Coy coming up within the next 40 minutes. 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

0: Yeah. Little instrumental there. Allman Brothers Band, Jessica. What's going on? It is Tuesday already. Rams beat the Giants. Good news for the Cowboys fans last night. Giants quarterback got hurt like in the first quarter, something like that. Good news for the Cowboys and the Eagles. And I don't know about Washington. I think Washington, their quarterback got hurt too. Damn. I don't wish anything bad on anybody, but boy, that should help the Cowboys. Maybe. You never know. So there's a comedy show coming up October 4th. It's on a Sunday, speaking of NFL. And Joe Coy is coming. 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So there's multiple places where you can pick up some tickets, get the best seats, or you could just win them. I'll take caller number 9 right now, 1-888-335-9494. You'll be my first winner of the day. Taco Tuesday.
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14: 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What's it like up there, Jesse?
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14: Well, I did tell you to get us noticed.
13: 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Everyone's waving.
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13: Great idea, sir. 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
14: Maybe skip ahead a bit.
15: Call Cole Air because we can.
13: Here we go, sir. How to land.
14: What's it say?
13: 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I tore out the next page. Remember that paper airplane, sir?
14: Well, what goes up, Jesse?
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0: Congratulations, Raul. You've got tickets to go see Joe Coy October 4th, Bird Ogden Arena. 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

0: Q94.5, All Rock All the Time, Van Halen. Probably their biggest song ever, right? I mean, they've got a lot of great songs, but that song probably is the one where they were at the peak. They say the Sammy Hagar years were a lot more successful. I'm not sure about that. I'm a David Lee Roth guy. The Van Halen era. I don't know where you stand, but Sammy Hagar, as a matter of fact, he's still touring and he's got the Best for Both Worlds tour, something like that, that he's been doing for the past few years, and it's nothing but Van Halen music. And he just recently said that that's it. It's done. He's just going to do his own stuff. Him and Alex Van Halen haven't been getting along too good. So, but you know, I trip out when I see Sammy Hagar. The guy's 80, something like that. Let me ask Siri over here. How old is Sammy Hagar? 78.
1: 78 years old.
0: Yeah, 78. Dude's got energy, like if he's going to Dr. T's, right? 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He's 83. 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Give him a call. If you're in your 40s, go get checked. Blood work. Find out how your health is. 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
3: Defending trans Texans is something we have to do every day.
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0: a double shot of the band this morning. They were just called the band because they were Bob Dylan's band. Hey, Bob, you going to come over? Yeah, I'm going to bring the band with me. So once Bob Dylan separated from them, they just stayed together and they were called the band. And recorded some pretty amazing music. And had one last show that was documented for a theatrical release. So you should look that up. It's really cool. They've got a lot of cool musicians that go up on stage and perform with them. And it's from the 70s. The reason I played those two songs is 57 years ago, 1969, the band released their self-titled album, which peaked at number 9 on the U.S. chart and included that track we just heard up on Cripple Creek and The Night They Drove Old Dixie Down. In 2009, the album was preserved into the National Recording Registry because the album was culturally, historically, and aesthetically, there we go, important and reflects life in the United States. So, good music and historic. Right here, Q94.5.
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0: Q94.5, all rock all the time. One of the biggest and greatest rock and roll anthems in the history of rock and roll music. That's Queen, We Will Rock You. And of course, we are the champions. 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
1: Defending trans Texans is something we have to do every day.
0: But it gets worse. James Tallarico voted to allow biological men access to women's bathrooms in schools and for biological boys to play in girls' sports, saying some things are more important than fair competition in sports.
1: Defending trans Texans is something we have to do every day.
0: Radical liberal James Tallarico. 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
2: Good morning, Rio Grande Valley. Happy Tuesday. Robin Gwen here from Fox News, Rio Grande Valley, giving you that full weather update. Now for today, we do have that 40% chance of rain with those high temperatures for today, reaching those high 90s at 98 degrees. For this evening, those lows are estimated to be dropping down to those low 70s at 78 degrees. And of course, we do want to mention if this rain does catch you while you're driving on the road, just make sure you're driving with extra precaution. For more information on these weather conditions, be sure to tune in weekday mornings at midday and every night at 9, only here on Fox News, Rio Grande Valley. I'm Robin Gwen, wishing you a great and safe Tuesday.
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Q94.5, All Rock All the Time, some John Cougar Mellencamp, Pink Houses. It's 9:47 in the morning. And didn't do the birthdays in the past break on the 20 break. I had to step out for a little bit from the booth. Just left some music here for you.

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3: 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The human trafficking and organized crime unit that locked them up, Ken Paxton built it. The website that sold kids like used cars, Ken Paxton shut it down. Politicians talk the talk about protecting our kids. 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
12: Good morning, Rio Grande Valley. Happy Tuesday. Robin Gwen here from Fox News, Rio Grande Valley, giving you that full weather update. Now for today, we do have that 40% chance of rain with those high temperatures for today, reaching those high 90s at 98 degrees. For this evening, those lows are estimated to be dropping down to those low 70s at 78 degrees. And of course, we do want to mention if this rain does catch you while you're driving on the road, just make sure you're driving with extra precaution. For more information on these weather conditions, be sure to tune in weekday mornings at midday and every night at 9, only here on Fox News, Rio Grande Valley. I'm Robin Gwen, wishing you a great and safe Tuesday.
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0: 5, all rock all the time. And Kansas will indeed carry on wayward with plenty of road work in 2027. The band announced several new concerts this week via their social media. The classic rock veterans' first confirmed concert of 2027 will happen on January 31st, Pensacola, Florida. And they will be in Texas. I only see one. Okay. October 4th in Dallas. And then October 7th, they're in California. And then October 9th, they come back to El Paso, Texas. Back to Texas. Abraham Chavez Theater. And let's see what other Texas dates. And there's one after that, December 4th. Austin City Limits live at the Moody Theater. Been there. It's real nice. Got to see Styx in Chicago a few weeks back. Maybe 3 or 4 weeks. No, last month in August. So Kansas still doing it. At least the members that are still around.
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12: 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Now her traffickers are in prison because Ken Paxton put them there. 40 years for the trafficker, 20 years for the woman who posted the ads online. 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

She was 14 years old, for sale in a motel off I-35. Trafficked through Dallas, Austin, and San Antonio. Now her traffickers are in prison because Ken Paxton put them there. 40 years for the trafficker, 20 years for the woman who posted the ads online. The human trafficking and organized crime unit that locked them up, Ken Paxton built it. The website that sold kids like used cars, Ken Paxton shut it down. Politicians talk the talk about protecting our kids. Ken Paxton walks their traffickers directly to prison, protecting Texas kids and locking up the people who prey on them online and off. Prosecutor, dad, attorney general, Ken Paxton for U.S. Senate. Texas PAC is responsible for the content of this advertising. 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Not authorized by any candidate or candidates committee. 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

know I awoke all alone one Sunday morning with this song stuck in my head. And in that moment, something or someone spoke to me. They said there was still a verse that needed to be written for this song. And to get up and write it down. There's a book that's sitting in your house somewhere that could use some dusting off. There's a man who died for all our sins, hanging from the cross. You can give your life to Jesus and he'll give you a second chance.

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7: What do we really know about James Tallarico? Tallarico said,
8: defending trans Texans is something we have to do every day.
7: Tallarico supported using taxpayer dollars for sex change surgeries on young children, claimed denying your child's gender identity is abusive, said the trans community needs abortion care too, and even called Jesus a radical feminist and said God is non-binary.
8: Defending trans Texans is something we have to do every day.
7: But it gets worse. James Tallarico voted to allow biological men access to women's bathrooms in schools and for biological boys to play in girls' sports, saying some things are more important than fair competition in sports.
8: Defending trans Texans is something we have to do every day.
7: Radical liberal James Tallarico, for they, them, not you. Texas PAC is responsible for the content of this advertising, paid for by Texas PAC, not authorized by any candidate or candidates committee. TexasPAC.org.
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GFRQ, Harlingen, McAllen, Q94.5. 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
17: 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I'm your host, Rene Garza Jr., bringing you the Sports Minute. In the MLB, the Houston Astros are in the Emerald City of Seattle to face off against the Mariners in the two-game showdown. Mariners versus Astros, Game 1, tonight. The Texas Rangers are at home in Arlington tonight as they will go up against the New York Mets in the three-game series. Mets versus Rangers, Game 1, tonight. In the WNBA, it was a Monday night battle that started with the Atlanta Dream versus the New York Liberty. Liberty 84, Dream 95. Then it was the Dallas Wings versus the Phoenix Mercury. Wings 86, Mercury 87. On Fox, it's Fox College Football Saturday that starts with a Big Ten matchup, Illinois versus Ohio State. Then it's a Big 12 showdown, Utah versus Iowa State, followed by a Big Ten clash, Minnesota versus Washington. And that wraps up your Sports Minute. I'm your host, Rene Garza Jr. for Q94.5. 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
6: Defending trans Texans is something we have to do every day.
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I woke last night to the sound of thunder. How far off, I sat and wondered. 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
10: 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I'm your host, Rene Garza Jr., bringing you the Sports Minute. In the MLB, the Houston Astros are in the Emerald City of Seattle to face off against the Mariners in a two-game showdown. Mariners versus Astros, Game 1, tonight. The Texas Rangers are at home in Arlington tonight as they will go up against the New York Mets in the three-game series. Mets versus Rangers, Game 1, tonight. In the WNBA, it was a Monday night battle that started with the Atlanta Dream versus the New York Liberty. Liberty 84, Dream 95. Then it was the Dallas Wings versus the Phoenix Mercury. Wings 86, Mercury 87. On Fox, it's Fox College Football Saturday that starts with a Big Ten matchup, Illinois versus Ohio State. Then it's a Big 12 showdown, Utah versus Iowa State, followed by a Big Ten clash, Minnesota versus Washington. And that wraps up your Sports Minute. I'm your host, Rene Garza Jr. for Q94.5, All Rock, All the Time.

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1: Rumors spreading around in that Texas town. 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
14: 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Come in, Mr. Rubin, sir.
15: 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What's it like up there, Jesse?
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14: Here we go, sir. How to land.
15: What's it say?
14: 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I tore out the next page. Remember that paper airplane, sir?
15: Well, what goes up, Jesse?
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10: What do we really know about James Tallarico? 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
11: defending trans Texans is something we have to do every day.
10: Tallarico supported using taxpayer dollars for sex change surgeries on young children, claimed denying your child's gender identity is abusive, said the trans community needs abortion care too, and even called Jesus a radical feminist and said God is non-binary.
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10: But it gets worse. James Tallarico voted to allow biological men access to women's bathrooms in schools and for biological boys to play in girls' sports, saying some things are more important than fair competition in sports.
11: Defending trans Texans is something we have to do every day.
10: Radical liberal James Tallarico, for they, them, not you. 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
11: She was 14 years old, for sale in a motel off I-35. Traffic through Dallas, Austin, and San Antonio. Now her traffickers are in prison because Ken Paxton put them there. 40 years for the trafficker, 20 years for the woman.

Rock All the Time. I'm your host, Rene Garza Jr., bringing you the Sports Minute. In the MLB, the Houston Astros are in the Emerald City of Seattle to face off against the Mariners in the two-game showdown. Mariners versus Astros, Game 1, tonight. The Texas Rangers are at home in Arlington tonight as they will go up against the New York Mets in the three-game series. Mets versus Rangers, Game 1, tonight. In the WNBA, it was a Monday night battle that started with the Atlanta Dream versus the New York Liberty. Liberty 84, Dream 95. Then it was the Dallas Wings versus the Phoenix Mercury. Wings 86, Mercury 87. On Fox, it's Fox College Football Saturday that starts with a Big Ten matchup, Illinois versus Ohio State. Then it's a Big 12 showdown, Utah versus Iowa State, followed by a Big Ten clash, Minnesota versus Washington. And that wraps up your Sports Minute. I'm your host, Rene Garza Jr. for Q94.5, All Rock, All the Time.

GFRQ, Harlingen McAllen, Q94.5. 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